0: alle oldies.
1: Hey there, people, I'm Bobby Brown. They say I'm the cutest boy in town.
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You gotta take on the world someday. You got blood on your face, a big disgrace, waving your banner all over the place.

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Here I am, rock you like a hurricane. Zoom plays all your classics. Zoom is your source for great music. Zoom lightens up your music memories.

Zoom Classic Cuts. So baby, hold on to me. Why settle for ordinary? She's my cherry pie. When you can have extraordinary. 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Zoom Classic Cuts is your passport to the best sounds of the 60s, 70s, and 80s.